0: old, songs about America, and some about the universal themes that connect us all, no matter where we're from. 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

Welcome to Retro Underground. I'm Christy Walsh, and that was Telecommunication by A Flock of Seagulls. That was off their first album, which is self-titled, and they released that in 82. Got a lot of cool music to play, but I do want to mention this. 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They were active between 90 and 95 and hailed from the San Francisco Bay Area. The band Spit Boy, a group of ladies with a message to deliver. This is In Your Face.

Did you pick up on who that was? It was the Bangles. A super early recording from them of the song I'm in Line from 1982. Now, some folks may not know that they actually started out as a garage band in LA's Paisley Underground scene alongside bands like the Dream Syndicate and the 3 O'Clock. I really dig hearing super early recordings of bands that you usually think of as being very polished, like the Bangles. It's kind of fun hearing what they were like without all of that refinement. Before that, we heard the Weirdos, Destroy All Music. Released in 77, main members and brothers, John and Dix Denny, their mother was actress Dodo Denny, and she played Mrs. TV, Mike TV's mom in the original version of Willy Wonka and the Chocolate Factory, you know, the one with Gene Wilder. I always end up talking about this when I talk about the Weirdos, more than their music. I mean, what a connection. Back in the day, that movie was a must-see whenever it aired, like Wizard of Oz. But, I mean, how weird is that? I mean, having to wait for something to air like we used to back in the day. Wild concept now. So, yeah, Willy Wonka kind of overshadows the Weirdos a bit in my world. Now, this next band I really do love. They sound like and kind of are like something out of a fairy tale. Having worked extensively with Robin Guthrie of the Cocteau Twins from 480 Records in the early 90s, they suffered from management and label issues, and the band was shelved. But the beautiful thing about this day and age is, along with all the awful crud in the world that's coming to light and happening, a lot of awesome stuff, incredible and worthy art, is coming to light years after its creation, like this band, The Velt. Some really lusciously lavish tunes that they created, and they are back creating more music and actually just finished a tour with the Chameleons. Here's their song, Soul in a Jar, The Velt.

That was a phone request from Steve. Thanks for calling in, my friend. Kundalini Express by Love and Rockets, released in 86. Now, by the time that song came out, all former members of Bauhaus, sans Peter Murphy, Daniel Ash, David Jay, and Kevin Haskins, had already helped change alternative music once with that band. Love and Rockets gave them a chance to broaden their scope a little bit more, mixing psychedelic rock with post-punk. Awesome request. Thanks again, Steve. Before that, Dexy's Midnight Runners with Jackie Wilson Said, "I'm in Heaven When You Smile," a cover of the 1972 Van Morrison song. Vocalist Kevin Rowland loved American soul music, and it shows all over the band's 1982 record, Touraille. Of course, that same album also gave us Come On Eileen. Now it's time for our Virginia spin. It's a request from our friend Bert in New Mexico, and it's a leftover from the summer show. I love sharing your request and music memories. Email retrounderground@whrv.org, or you can call and leave a voice message, which I'll share on the show, 757-889-9111. And I really love it when you guys ask for a song from Virginia for the Virginia spin. Bert suggested I play this next song from a band that was formed in Virginia Beach in 1983, Locals Only, from 1985. This is their song, "Summers Aren't Always Real."

You're listening to Retro Underground, and what a sweet sound. I'm not talking about my own show. I'm talking about that song. Beautiful Waste is the name by the band The Triffids. The song was released as a standalone single in 1984. It didn't make it onto one of their records until it was included on their compilation, Australian Melodrama, which they released in 1994. Preceding, we heard a DC Fever Dream. The Bad Brains with Henry Rollins on vocals. Kick Out the Jams. Now, that version was recorded for the 1990 film Pump Up the Volume. We've talked about that movie before, where we have Christian Slater as a radio pirate. Love that. Along with Samantha Mathis and the perpetual child actor Seth Green. Gotta love a film with a good alternative soundtrack. Now, coming up next, we've got PJ Harvey with Sheelan and Gig. This was the second single from her debut album, Dry. That came out in 92. Now, Sheelan and Gig, if you're Irish, you know, she was actually a character, for lack of a better term, from as early as the 11th century. And let me tell you, our gal Sheila, she's a powerful one with some very interesting depictions. Just saying. PJ Harvey could not have written a better tune for a better character. Sheila Nagy.

Going a little early with some proto-punk. That was Midnight Moses by the sensational Alex Harvey Band from 1972. Alex Harvey was one of those performers who never really fit into just one category. Is he glam? Is he blues? Hard rock? Vaudeville? Proto-punk? Somehow he rolled it all together into something completely unique. He was also a huge influence on artists ranging from Nick Cave to The Cure, even if his name doesn't come up nearly as often as it should. The Cult in that set, also the band's name, a spinoff of sorts from frontman Ian Astbury's previous band, Southern Death Cult. We heard their song Spirit Walker, the lead singer from their debut album, Dreamtime, which came out in 85. We also heard Shriekback with their tune Faded Flowers. That was in 85 as well. And the band formed in 81 by former XTC member Barry Andrews, along with Dave Allen, who was the bassist of Gang of Four. Now, to date, the band has released just under 20 studio albums. I'm talking about Shriekback. I had no idea that they had that many. Okay. Time flies when you're having fun. It is time for me to skedaddle. A quick reminder, Saturday, August 22nd, WHRO presents the Punk Rock Flea Market hosted by me, Christy Walsh. Vendors, live music, and more. It's going to be super fun, and I hope you guys can make it out. Come out and say hello, grab some swag, see some great music. Log on to whrv.org/events for all of the details. 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Y'all, I'm proud of that, and you should be too, because you guys helped make that happen. Thank you. Tonight, I leave you with a nice little nod to summer fun from 1981. Here's Surf Punks with Shark Attack. 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

I'm Christy Walsh, host of Retro Underground, coming to Alt Radio. 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
3: It's just austerity.
0: It's austerity. Austerity. Well, you do. Austerity doesn't happen. Do you have austerity? We're living in austerity in Britain, but you just have. No, you just. Yeah. I know. Okay, that's the unmentionable. Let's not go there.

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Once there was a mountain called Peak 15. Nothing was known about it. But in 1852, the surveyors found it was the highest in the world, and they named it Everest.

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If you see me passing by, and you sit and you wonder why, and you wish that you were rambling too, nail your shoes to the kitchen floor, lace them up and bar the door. Thank your stars for the roof that's over you. And I can't help but wonder where I'm bound, where I'm bound.

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I'm Randy Berner from the G-Man Radio Network, and you can hear the program on Alt Radio Wednesday nights at 9. 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
2: Over the last 18 months, we've put the spotlight on Southern Louisiana's rich musical heritage with the Acadiana Music Showcase. And it's time to put a bow on the series with our final performance, this time from A.J. Haynes, lead vocalist of Louisiana band Serratones.

0: This year, A.J. Haynes earned her first Grammy Award for her contribution to the A Tribute to the King of Zydeco recording, which won Best Regional Roots Music Album. Coming up, it's A.J. Haynes performing solo.
1: I never had a step.
0: Plus, later in the hour, new music from Brandon Flowers of The Killers. Join us today, the Acadiana Music Showcase coming your way on World Cafe. Bittersweet feeling to be putting the wraps on this series, but it's been a joy to spend so much time in Southern Louisiana and play some of the artists that make that culture and that community sing. A.J. Haynes, just a few minutes away, but first, here's Tones on Tale.

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Hey, I'm Kaleo. For the last year and a half, we've been bringing you the best of Southern Louisiana's rich musical scene with the Acadiana Music Showcase, made by our partners at KRVS at Lafayette, Louisiana. And we've had a blast welcoming some great performers, like nationally recognized artists like Layla McCalla, Corey Ledet, and Jeffrey Broussard, but also hometown heroes and hidden gems like Major Handy and Grand Nathaniel. Today marks our last trip down to Southern Louisiana, officially anyway, and we've got a good one for you. A.J. Haynes of Serotones. A.J. spent more than a decade pushing musical boundaries while using her platform to advocate for reproductive justice and community empowerment. This year, she added Grammy winner to her resume as a contributor to the Best Regional Roots Music Album winner, a tribute to the King of Zydeco, honoring Clifton Chenier. This one was a special one to record for our friends at KRVS, and we're excited to hear it alongside you. We begin with a performance of the song Fear. Here's A.J. Haynes.

Recorded live from the studios of KRVS in Lafayette, Louisiana, that is A.J. Haynes of Serotones performing solo the song For the Canaries. And that puts the wraps on this last Acadiana Music Showcase. It's been a joy to host these sessions over the last 18 months, and it wouldn't be possible without our partners at KRVS. So huge thanks to Megan, Meredith, Ivan, Nico, and the entire team for their support in producing these sessions. We're back in a minute with more WorldCast.

Welcome back. It's World Cafe. I'm Kaleo. The Acadiana Music Showcase lives on at worldcafe.org. There you can check out the archives of all of the sessions we did over the last year and a half. All right, let's get back into music with Sharon Jones and the Dap Kings. It's going to turn 20 next year, 100 days, 100 nights. It's World Cafe.

That is new music from Brandon Flowers of The Killers. The song is called Plans. It is from Thrasher, his first solo record in over a decade, and it is a country album, as you might have guessed. Got some heavy hitters, too, including David Rawlings and Charlie McCoy, who guest on it. Album is due out August 21st. Excited to hear more of it. We have more music for you in just 1 minute when we get back to World Cafe.

Welcome back. It's World Cafe. I'm Kaleo, and the Philly duo Sam and Louise Sullivan have a new album out called Love and Devotion. And Sam from Sam and Louise Sullivan says, the riff is a misremembered beat from a rap song that was popular circa 2012, which if you can figure out, please let me know. The song is called Down on Love. It's Sam and Louise Sullivan.

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And the piano's this melancholy soundtrack to her smile. In that white dress she's wearing

0: Taking their name from the Don DeLillo book, White Noise, that is the Los Angeles band Airborne Toxic Event, closing out this hour of World Cafe with a song that is just magic in a bottle, sometime around midnight. And depending on what time your affiliate airs this show, it might possibly be sometime around midnight. Thank you to all of our affiliates who make this show possible, a show we produce from WXPN at the University of Pennsylvania in Philly. We'll catch you on the next World Cafe from NPR.
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0: From NPR, it's World Cafe. Hey, I am Kaleo. Coming up this hour, new music from the New York band Wild Pink. It's the musical project of Josh Ross, and he says this new song was inspired by character actor William Fichtner and a window unit air conditioner. Plus, we've got Grammy winner Alison Russell, who has a new album and a new song with Brittany Spencer called Black Lavender.
3: Lavender tea and kindness. Hey, black swan, what went wrong? Yeah, you got your firefly turned on.
0: Plus, we'll take a trip back in time 30 years. The dance floor isn't moving, you are. Hey, that's today. Join us on World Cafe. Every time I see a picture of this band, their guitars keep getting bigger and bigger over the years. I'm talking about ZZ Top, who are out on tour the rest of the summer and fall, where they will probably stop at several gas stations along the way just to admire cheap sunglasses.

Welcome one, welcome all. I'm Kaleo. It's World Cafe. John Ross performs as Wild Pink, and he was talking about the song you're going to hear next. Quote, "This was one of the last songs I wrote for the album, and it immediately felt like the opener when I started on it. Kind of reminded me of Warren Zevon, so I leaned into that direction with it." It's a song about a window unit air conditioner. Here's new music from Wild Pink.

Going back a few years for that one, Iron and Wine, All in Good Time from Lightverse, in that track featuring Fiona Apple. Also heard Death Cab for Cutie, Ron Gallo, and Wild Pink. Stay close, a few live performances from the archives, including a song that you've probably heard in a commercial quite a bit over the last 15 years. That's when we get back to World Cafe.

Welcome back to World Cafe. It's live from the archives. We've got some live performances recorded for this very show. And let me tell you about this retro soul band with an aughts vibe. I don't think anyone did it better than The Heavy. They were an English band out of Bath. Were, what am I saying? Still are. And their biggest hit after nearly 20 years is How You Like Me Now. And from my math, I think it's been featured in about 4,872 commercials over the last 16 or 17 years. And it's a great song. That's why commercials want to use it. Here's a live performance in front of a studio audience from 2010. Live from the archives, it's The Heavy.

Driving with the Brake Lights Off. Stella Mitri, recorded live for World Cafe back in 1995. Also heard The Heavy from 2010, How You Like Me Now. Thousands of interviews and performances. You can check them out on demand at worldcafe.org. Two, new music from Alison Russell. Latest album takes its name from a Public Enemy song. It's called In the Hour of Chaos. Check this one out, Black Lavender.

on the Cafe. That is Bakar with Hell and Back. Also, Virtual Insanity from Jamiroquai. And Alison Russell at the top with Brittany Spencer. New music from her album In the Hour of Chaos, Black Lavender. All right, back in a minute with new music from Beck on World Cafe.

Welcome back to World Cafe. I'm Kaleo. Beck has a new album, his first in 7 years. It's called Ride Lonesome. It's due out September 18th. Would you like to hear a song? I would love to play you one. Here's In the Night.

0: Big Finish. Stay in your lane. It's the latest from Courtney Barnett and her album, Creature of Habit. It's been fun hanging out, but we got to go. We produce this show from WXPN at the University of Pennsylvania in Philadelphia, and we'll talk to you on the next World Cafe from NPR.
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Studies show that new music triggers a unique rush of dopamine and active brain engagement because it's unfamiliar. You're welcome from Out of the Box. I'm Paul Shagrew. Who knew that what I do every night here is actually good for your brain? But I'm going to be playing you some fresh melodies to spark curiosity and sharp cognitive focus. And we'll start with a set of songs that have never before been played on the radio. That's how new they are. And they're all bluesy songs done by female artists. One is Ruthie Foster. She won the Grammy Award for Best Blues Album for her most recent release, and she's about to follow that up with a new one. I'll play you a song from that. We'll hear from Valerie June, who is always exploring her ancestral music, and she's going to take an old blues riff and turn it into a completely different song called Smokestack. But we're going to start off the show with the 20-something Irish acoustic musician Muireann Bradley, whose debut album was all blues covers. She's about to follow that up, and one of the songs on her next album is an original called Not Going Back. Here's Muireann Bradley on Out of the Box.

A set of great new bluesy songs to start off out of the box tonight. That was Ruthie Foster. She's getting ready to follow up her Grammy Award-winning blues album from a couple of years ago, and that's a song that'll be on the new one called Tangled Up. We heard Valerie June taking an old riff from the blues standard Smokestack Lightning and sort of turning it inside out for a new song that she calls Smokestack. And we started off the show with Muiran Bradley, the artist who I refer to as a 20-something Irish acoustic musician. I was wrong about that, though. She's actually 19. She doesn't turn 20 until this December, and she's working on her second album. That was a song that'll be on it called Not Going Back. I'm Paul Shagrew, and I'll play you another set of songs that are just now being played on the radio for the first time, and they all come from albums that were released just this past Friday. We'll start with the album that I'll be featuring all week as the album of the week. It's the new one by the Mountain Goats called Days, and here's Best Hard Rock Albums 2013 from the Mountain Goats on Out of the Box.

your sleeve. The dream that climbs the curtains as soon as you open your eyes. The unattainable shore of the first time you got high. The best.

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The childhood friend whose last name you can never get right. 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The best

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The look on your father's face, the day you said your first word, the days it felt like all of this was really just pretend.

That's Role Model on Out of the Box. Tucker Pillsbury has been recording under that name since 2019, and he's just released his new album called Chuck Timely and the Hourglass. That was High Hopes 3000 from Role Model. We heard from another album that was just released this past Friday, Margaret Glaspie's I Am Both, and a great new song called Reminder from that. And I started off that set with the Mountain Goats, who have done a quick follow-up to the album they put out last year with a new one that just came out Friday called Days, and I'll be featuring that one all this week as the album of the weekend. That was a song whose title sounds like it's a Reddit thread or something. It's called Best Hard Rock Albums 2013. I'm Paul Shagrew, and this next one comes from a band who released their debut album earlier this year and have just reissued the album and put out this song as a single. They are Buffalo Traffic Jam, and here's Luckiest Man Alive on Out of the Box. There's a

Billy Strings on Out of the Box from his new album that comes out at the end of this month called So Much for Goodbyes. That was Burn the Other End. We heard a collaboration between Gracie Abrams and Marcus Mumford called What If It's Right? Right before that, it's from Gracie's new album called Daughter from Hell. She collaborated with Mumford and Sons on their last album, and Marcus Mumford repays the favor with that song. And Buffalo Traffic Jam started off that set, a new acoustic duo who just released their debut album earlier this year. That was a song from it called Luckiest Man Alive. I'm Paul Shagrew, and here's a song from an album that I featured recently as an album of the week by the group called Ian Sweet. Jillian Medford is the artist behind that name, and her latest album is called Shiver Struck. Here's Silver Screen on Out of the Box.

There's a voice that's hard not to recognize. Mick Jagger and the Rolling Stones on Out of the Box from their most recent album, Foreign Tongues, came out last month, and I featured it as an album of the week when it first came out. That was Mr. Charm. We heard the new collaborative album between Panda Bear and Sonic Boom called A Question of When right before that, and a song called Never Given In. And Ian Sweet started off that set from the new album called Shiver Struck. That was Silver Screen. I'm Paul Shagrew, and I'm going to play you some cover songs now that have all just been released recently. And this first one comes from the Lumineers, who are putting this recording on a new tribute album to the music of the Felice Brothers. The album will be called Felice County Fair. And here's the Lumineers version of The Kid on Out of the Box.